0: Whose footprints are these? What was that noise?
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Since 1986, WSRU has been more than a radio station. 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

0: 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You're scaring the dog.
1: 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He loves it. 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

Since 1986, WSRU has been more than a radio station. It's been a home for metal. Now, we're celebrating the sound that built it. We're bringing back the music that defined generations, including bands you haven't heard on WSRU in years, alongside alumni and artists who make it happen, all year long, on air, on socials, and at our shows. 40 years of history, replayed, reawakened, WSRU 89.5 FM. 40 years of bringing metal to New York, New Jersey, and worldwide.

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1: Yeah, yeah, thanks. And if we find anything else cool, we'll let you know.

That was Kill Count Increase, new hate breed here on WSOU. Good morning, everyone. It is DJ Drac here to give you the loudest rock on this rainy Monday morning. I'll be here till about 1 p.m. and now our phone is working, so you can text and or call, finally, 973-761-9768 or 973-761-WSOU for any requests you have, and I can try to help you out with that. I'll take anything. I got some E-Town up next, one of my favorite songs by them. Really was listening to this song a lot last summer, but it's still a classic, and I still have yet to see E-Town, but hopefully they'll be around New Jersey soon. They're playing a lot of shows in surrounding areas, Long Island, think maybe upstate New York if they didn't already do that, everywhere but New Jersey. But I have a hunch they're coming back to New Jersey in the near future. I got Mandibles up next by E-Town Concrete here on WSOU.

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was The Ascent, New Walls of Jericho here on WSOU. Like I said, our phones are working, so you can call or text 973-761-9768 or 973-761-WSOU. Said that a little too fast, but you get the idea. We already had a few requests, and I'll get on to that, but thanks for calling in. Thanks for texting in. Keeps me company here on this gloomy morning. I got Life of Agony up next. This is Lost at 22 here on WSOU.

That was Solitude by Candlemass, a request from one of our lovely listeners. Thank you for calling in, texting in. I got new Pain of Truth up next, but before that, I have to let you in on a little something. 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

That was Redneck by Lamb of God here on WSOU. 2026 marks 40 years of WSOU spinning the loudest rock. 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I got some Norma Jean up next. We're getting close to the end of the hour, but I still got a few more songs for you. This is Memphis Will Be Laid to Rest by Norma Jean here on WSOU.

0: some people just have the gym, some people have fishing, some people have golf. For me, that's my serenity, is being on the stage screaming my head off. For whatever reason, I don't know why.
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That was 46-2 by Tool here on WSOU. We're at the top of the next hour. Actually, we're already 10 minutes in. Doesn't matter. I got some Converge up next. I had the honor a month or two ago. I couldn't tell you at this point. Time flies. But I got the honor to do a little interview with the vocalist of Converge, legend Jacob Bannon. Very, very cool. If you want to see that interview, you can see it on our YouTube channel, WSOU, if you're interested. But yeah, I got new Converge up next with I Won't Let You Go here on WSOU.

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Here's one from 2010.

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I got a request from one of our listeners. 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

band. They just played Maggie's in Lakewood a few weeks ago. They did a secret set at Outbreak Festival. They tricked everyone into thinking Tidal Fight, was playing, but it was actually just Static Dress. They have a song with Under Oath, and I'm going to play that song up next. So they're a really great band. You should definitely check them out. This is Nostalgia Kills featuring Under Oath by Static Dress here on WSOU.

That was Deep Blue by Chatpile here on WSOU. Chatpile is playing Saddest Day Festival December 12th and 13th, I believe. It's in December at the Roadrunner in Boston. Converge is headlining both days. That's why it's called Saddest Day. Talked about that in my interview with Jacob. If you want to hear more about that, go on the WSOU YouTube channel and you can hear me talking to Jacob Bannon of Converge. I got some Korn up next. This is one of my favorite songs, one of my favorite music videos of all time. I love music videos. I feel like, you know, this day and age, it's a lost art. I mean, like, there's bands and stuff who are still good at it, but I don't know. I feel like I haven't watched a new music video in a very long time, but this one, Clown by Korn, that's a classic for me. Love it. That's what I got up next for you here on WSOU.

unmistakable voice of Sick of It All. His music, passion, and influence helped define generations of hardcore fans. In his memory, here's Sick of It All on WSOU, The Loudest Rock.

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0: 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Whose footprints are these? 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
1: That was I'm the Man by Anthrax here on WSOU. I got some new Cro-Mags up next for you. This is Wired for Chaos.

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1: The no-fly zone over Trump Tower in Manhattan is becoming permanent. The current time is 12:18, and I'm Elijah Weintraub with your WSOU news update. The no-flying zone restriction at Trump Tower was temporary and set to expire on October 20th. However, a new FAA ruling, which goes into effect October 29th, calls for a permanent fixed flight restriction over Trump Tower, where the president has a penthouse. The FAA says it comes as the president requests of the Secret Service, which cited national security concerns and precedent threats by unauthorized aircrafts and drones. The final rule prohibits aircraft within 1 nautical mile of Trump Tower and will remain in effect even after Trump leaves the office. There are flooding concerns throughout the New York City area as forecasters have issued flash flood watches for New Jersey and New York City with 2 to 3 inches of rain per hour in spots throughout the day until the early afternoon. In New York, the city has issued warnings to residents in flood-prone spots to move to higher ground. In sports, the Cardinals are set to take on the Yankees at the Bronx for a 7-5 start. The Mets are off. The New York Liberty are home to take on the Storm at 7 p.m. tonight. Time for a look at the traffic right now. 15-minute delays on the inbound upper level of the George, 10 on the lower inbound. 10 minutes inbound at the Lincoln, 15 at the Holland from the Jersey Turnpike, and Route 109. An accident with injuries in New Paltz leaves the left lane blocked, and a 45-minute delay on the New York City Thruway I-87 northbound at exit 24 Liberty Avenue. Traffic is backed up from the accident in Newburgh. Time for a look at your forecast. Right now it's 76 degrees and rainy in most areas. By this afternoon into the evening commute, we'll have partly cloudy skies and lows to about 63 tonight. Tomorrow, sunny and 86. This has been your news update from 89.5 FM, WSOU. I'm Elijah Weintraub.
2: Thank you, Elijah, for the news. I just played some At the Drive-In Pattern against User. I'm a very nostalgic person, whether that's a good thing or a bad thing. And I was listening to a lot of At the Drive-In, specifically that album that I'm blanking on the name of, but I love it. I was listening to a lot of it, around closer to, 2 years ago at this point. I would say, early or late 2024, fall around then. And, now I listen to it and I get nostalgic for literally, 2 years ago. I already feel nostalgic for, February of this year. That's really, what happens to me. But, yeah, At the Drive-In is one of those bands that I just, get, flashbacked to 2 years ago, which when I was not that much different than I am today. I got some Loathe up next. Can't feel nostalgic about them because they're newer. And this is a new song by them. This is Fortress Down here on WSOU.

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That was Gave Up by Nine Inch Nails here on WSOU. I got some more requests up next for you. I got some legendary Sick of It All with Goatless. And then I got Rats by Clutch up next. Still mourning the death of Lou Keller of Sick of It All, that legend. We'll stay remembering him here on WSOU. But yeah, I got some Sick of It All up next. This is Goatless.

grunge and the hunkering down of our metal stalwarts from years prior. WSOU played all of it. This is a big one from 1990.

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2: A fire in New Jersey caused destruction and road closures during this morning's commute. The current time is 12:40, and I'm Elijah Weintraub with your WSOU News Update. A three-alarm fire broke out earlier this morning at an IHOP in Hasbrook Heights on Route 17. Officials say the fire prompted lane closures on the southbound side of the highway. The restaurant was preparing to open for the day when the fire took place. The fire is now under control. However, photos and videos showed significant damage done to the restaurant. It's unclear at this time if there were any injuries, and the cause of the fire remains under investigation. It was a webtastic weekend at the box office, making history. Spider-Man Brand New Day scaled on top of the charts at $355 million, making it the second largest opening weekend on record. The Odyssey also generated another $51 million this weekend. The two blockbuster films have made this the biggest box office weekend ever. Together, the two films eclipse the old box office record set by Avengers Endgame, which opened at $357 million in 2019. Spider-Man Brand New Day has a 90% critic approval and a 98% audience score on Rotten Tomatoes. Time for a look at the traffic right now. 15-minute delays on the inbound upper level of the George, 10 on the lower inbound, 10 minutes inbound at the Lincoln, 15 at the Holland from the Jersey Turnpike and Route 1 and 9. An accident with injuries in New Paltz leaves the left lane blocked and a 45-minute delay on the New York City Thruway I-87 northbound at exit 24 Liberty Avenue. Traffic is backed up from the accident into Newburgh. Use Route 32 if you can. Time for a look at your full 7-day forecast. Right now it's 76 degrees and rainy in most areas. By this afternoon into the evening commute, we'll have partly cloudy skies and lows to about 63 tonight. Tomorrow, sunny and 86. Wednesday is mostly cloudy with a high of 83. Thunderstorms possible on Thursday, but otherwise partly cloudy and humid, high of 90. Friday, 90 with thunderstorms. Saturday, a chance for some rain and a high of 88. Sunday, the best of the weekend, 89 and partly cloudy. 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I'm Elijah Weintraub.
3: Thank you, Elijah, for the news. I'm going to be closing it off today a little early, just before we hit 1 o'clock. I'm going to hit you with some Thursday and then some Glassjaw, of course. Of course. I'm playing Division Street up next by Thursday, one of my favorite Thursday songs ever. Division Street, that one is based off the street in New Brunswick, right off of where Jeff and the band used to live in New Brunswick. So the Division Street in this song is real, and it's in New Jersey. And then I got Siberian Kiss up next, of course, the Glassjaw song. Saw it at Heckfest. Was beautiful, was a great time. I was, the crowd was all on the stage. I was right behind Daryl while he was singing it, and he fell, and I picked him up, but then the crowd pushed, and then he kind of, like, fell into me. It was kind of beautiful, actually. But yeah, that's me closing it off today. Thanks for listening in. I actually won't be back next week, because it'll be the morning after I see My Chemical Romance at Citi Field, so I'm going to be a little beat from that night, so I'm using that Monday morning to actually sleep and rest up. No pun intended, because Sleep is a My Chemical Romance song off the Black Parade, which they play in full. Very excited for that. But yeah, I got some Thursday up next. This is Division Street here on WSOU.

0: Whose footprints are these? What was that noise?
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1: Significant delays and cancellations across the major airports in the tri-state area. The current time is 1:23, and I'm Elijah Weintraub with your WSOU news update. Now is not a good time to fly. Due to severe weather, all three major airports in the tri-state area are experiencing delays and cancellations. Right now, there is about a 90-minute delay in Newark and over a three-hour delay at JFK. Insane. 1 hour at LaGuardia as well. Other airports across the country are experiencing heavy delays and cancellations due to the weather, and we could be seeing similar delays and cancellations this weekend as we head toward the end of the week when there are more storms on the way. People in northern New Jersey community are mourning the deaths of two children who got swept away in the Passaic River last week. More than 100 people came out yesterday to the Market Street Bridge to drop pink and blue rose petals into the river in memory of two 10-year-olds, Michael Clank Jr. and Milan Dula. Both bodies were recovered within a couple of days since the drownings took place. Time for a look at your traffic right now. 15-minute delays on the inbound upper level of the George, 10 on the lower level inbound, 10 minutes inbound at the Lincoln, 15 at the Holland from the Jersey Turnpike, and Route 1 and 9. And time for a look at your forecast. Right now, it's 76 degrees and rainy in most areas. By this afternoon into the evening commute, we'll have partly cloudy skies and lows to about 63 tonight. Tomorrow's sunny and 86. This has been your news update from 89.5 FM WSOU. I'm Elijah Weintraub.
2: Hey, thanks for that news update, Elijah. I don't know what it is, but every time I'm on duty around here, it starts to rain like the dickens. I mean, I'm looking out my window right now, and it's really coming down. I sure hope that it's going to be done when I got to get out of here. But, you know, for now, if you're in your car, you know, I hope you're enjoying the music. I hope it brings a little fun to your very rainy and slow commute. So anyway, we got the next song coming up. It's going to be May This Pain Never Leave by Boundaries. That's a new song. So enjoy.
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Okay, so I just got somebody who texted in talking about how much he loves WSOU, which we always appreciate. And then to further that, he gave me a request, which I always appreciate. So he wanted After the Burial, and I would be happy to oblige him right about now.

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1: The latest on the disappearance of Nancy Guthrie and an update on Ariana Grande. The current time is 1:51, and I'm Elijah Weintraub with your WSAU News Update. NBC Today Show host Savannah Guthrie and her family are begging for help 6 months after her mother Nancy Guthrie disappeared from her Southern Arizona home. President Trump said Sunday that the FBI is involved, and to an extent,

0: and her family are begging for help 6 months after her mother Nancy Guthrie disappeared from her southern Arizona home. President Trump said Sunday that the FBI is involved and to an extent, but that things mostly get handled within the community. Meanwhile, Pima County Sheriff's Office, Chris Nunez, says the case remains active a half year on. The newest post from Guthrie shares the money is still available as an award. Ariana Grande is planning to take a break from the spotlight. The 33-year-old pop star and actress is currently in the midst of her Eternal Sunshine tour. Once that wraps up in September, a representative says Ariana will be taking a step back from her visibility. The statement was released over the weekend. Ariana now looks forward to finishing the tour and ending on a high note, happily and healthy. Taking a look at the traffic right now, heavy delays outbound at the George, 10 minutes inbound at the Lincoln, 15 minutes at the Holland from both the Turnpike and Route 109. In Glen Rock, an accident leaves one lane blocked and about a 15-minute delay on Route 208 southbound at Maple Avenue. Time for a look at your full 7-day forecast. Right now, it's 79 degrees and rainy in most areas. By this afternoon into the evening, commute will have partly cloudy skies and lows to about 63 tonight. Tomorrow, sunny and 86. Wednesday is mostly cloudy with a high of 83. Thunderstorms possible on Thursday, but otherwise partly cloudy and humid, high of 90. Friday, 90 with thunderstorms. Saturday, chance for some rain and a high of 88. Sunday, the best of the weekend, 89 and partly cloudy. 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I'm Elijah Weintraub. Have a great day.
1: Hey, Elijah. Thanks for that news update. Yeah, the weather is not looking good right now, but I'm glad it's going to be clearing up for tomorrow. For this next song, For Whom the Bell Tolls by Metallica, we are celebrating their anniversary. At least we were celebrating on July the 27th, 1984. That was Ride the Lightning. So here it is. Here's For Whom the Bell Tolls by Metallica on 89.5 WSOU.

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aughts on WSAU ushered in the new wave of American heavy metal, the explosion of metalcore, and the slow end of the nu metal era. Here's one from the year 2000, our 15th year as the loudest rock.

The sun has come out. WSOU is on the radio. All is right with the world. And I just got a request, which makes my day even better because I love requests. And we have some more requests coming in as we speak on the phone lines as well. So I can't wait to hear what everyone is calling in about. So anyway, this request is Mr. Highway's Thinking About the End by A Day to Remember. So enjoy.

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0: Programming on WSOU has been made possible thanks to the New York Yankees. Old Timers Day is Saturday, August 8th at Yankee Stadium as the Yankees take on the Atlanta Braves at 3:05 p.m. More information and tickets are available at yankees.com/tickets.
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And the next song coming up is By Request. 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

So a friend of mine called me up and said he wants to hear something by Clutch. So I found How to Shake Hands by Clutch. So here it is. I hope you enjoy it in your car stereo.

I hope you've been enjoying WSOU on this suddenly lovely day. Next up, we have Decades by Motionless and White, and they're celebrating the release of their new album, Decades. So, here

0: down.
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Programming on WSOU has been made possible thanks to the New York Yankees. Old Timers Day is Saturday, August 8th at Yankee Stadium as the Yankees take on the Atlanta Braves at 3:05 p.m. More information and tickets are available at yankees.com.

The 2010s saw even more subgenres of metal spring up on WSOU alongside the classics, with the rise of deathcore, bands experimenting with black metal, and the beginnings of a hardcore renaissance. Here's a track from 2016.

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1: 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I was wondering if you could play that song again. 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

Hey, hope you enjoyed listening in as much as I've enjoyed talking. I'm going to leave you with one last piece of new music for today. That's The Ascent by Walls of Jericho. Hope you've enjoyed listening in for the past few hours on WSOU.

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Albatross, Corrosion of Conformity here on 89.5 FM. WSOU, the loudest rock. What's up? My name's DJ CJ. Here with you until 8, and then here with you until 10 for Hardcore Reality, as I have been every Monday for almost a year now. That's kind of crazy to think about.

It's DJ CJ here with you until 8, and then here with you until 10 for Hardcore Reality, as I have been every Monday for almost a year now. That's kind of crazy to think about, but, you know, once September starts, I can't do this shift anymore. So if you like me on the drive time, listen now. We got some good stuff coming up next. I got Anthrax, Edge of Perfection, off their upcoming record. I forget how you pronounce the title of the record, but I'm sure it's going to be very good. I like both of the singles so far. We got some Baroness. We got Nile coming up. Lots of good stuff here on WSOU, the Loudest Rock.

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Bring on the psychics! New Quicksand here. WSOU off their new record, Bring On the Psychics. Which I'm really digging personally. I just gave that one another listen last night. Really good record. Check it out if you haven't. If you dig Quicksand, I'm playing two shows in the area come September. I believe September 2nd, the Brooklyn Monarch with Bane, Soul Blind. Fourth band I'm forgetting, but I plan on being at that show. It's going to be good. And then just announced last Tuesday, they added on an extra show that's not part of the tour, but right after the tour ends, at Crossroads in Garwood. So if you can't make it out to Brooklyn, make it out to Garwood. Maybe I'll do both. I guess we'll see. Programming on WSOU is made possible thanks to the Yankees. Old Timers Day is Saturday, August 8th at Yankee Stadium when they play the Atlanta Braves at 3:05. More info and tickets are available at yankees.com/tickets. Speaking of New York, gonna play some New York hardcore up next. I got Marauder, Master Killer. Then we're going to Quebec, Get the Shot, Pit of Misery, which was a request here on WSOU. Don't go anywhere. It's the loudest rock.

Cheat Deaf, Fuming Mouth here on 89.5 FM WSOU. That's some new music off of Fuming Mouth's new album. Came out a couple weeks ago called The Ringing Bell, out on Triple B Records. I dig it. Got that kind of hardcore groove with the HM2 pedal. Very good stuff. I'm really digging that one. Hope you dig it too. I got some Slipknot coming up next. Slipknot's been in the news over this past weekend. And that Sid Wilson's apparently out of the band now. The band and Sid Wilson have yet to confirm this, I believe, publicly. So I'm not going to speculate on why that might be. But if you didn't hear the news, there's the news. So I got Slipknot coming up next. I got some Dio. Stand Up and Shout. I got some Faith No More here on SOU, the loudest rock.

Cosmopolitan Blood Loss by Glassjaw here on WSOU 89.5 FM. It's kind of crazy thinking that it was almost a month ago now Glassjaw played here at Heckfest, and almost a month ago I was standing maybe 3 feet from the bass player when they were playing in beautiful Carteret. You had to be there. It was an awesome show. Such a great weekend. Happy birthday, Josh Truskill, by the way. What a funny coincidence. 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Lots of dots in that URL. But maybe you'll apply. I got Agnostic Front coming up next. Victim in Pain. This was a request. And then I got Converge with a track off their new album, Home of Hurt. And we got some Caius here on WSOU.

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New Hatebreed here on the Loudest Rock, 89.5 FM, WSOU. Kill count increase off of the upcoming Hatebreed record out on November 6th. That's like, how many months away is that? 3 months away. It's going to be here before you know it. And then we're all, then it's just here. That's crazy. Hatebreed had another new song out last summer. So he had a year between two singles. But now it's a couple months out from the album. I'm looking forward to the album. I like both of the songs. Hopefully you do, too. We're going to be spinning that one you just heard, I'm sure, a bunch here for the foreseeable future. My name's DJ CJ. You're tuned in. SOU, of course. I got Alice in Chains coming up next. I got Unearth coming up next. I got Tool up next. All good stuff up next. If there's something you want to hear, let me know. 973-761-9768. Yeah. Here's Alice in Chains on the Loudest Rock.

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1: Good afternoon. I'm Christine Franco from WSOU News, and here's the latest. New Jersey Attorney General Jennifer Davenport is announcing a lawsuit against the White House's plan to share data on those receiving government benefits with immigration authorities. In June, the Administration for Children and Families announced that in order to expand oversight of state-run programs, personal records would be shared with other federal agencies, including the Department of Homeland Security. Davenport claims that the Trump administration is violating the privacy of families trying to make ends meet. She is joined in the lawsuit by 23 other states, including New York and Connecticut. In entertainment news, it's officially the biggest weekend in box office history. Spider-Man Brand New Day scaled to the top of the charts with a $355 million debut, making it the second largest opening weekend on record. This added to the pull of Christopher Nolan's The Odyssey, which generated another $51 million this weekend. The two blockbusters have made this the biggest box office weekend ever. Together, the two films eclipsed the old box office record set by Avengers Endgame, which opened to $357 million in 2019. Spider-Man Brand New Day has a 90% critic approval score and a 98% audience score on Rotten Tomatoes. Looking at the roads, traffic into the city is moving well overall, with 10 to 15 minute delays approaching the Holland from both the New Jersey Turnpike and Routes 1 and 9. Outbound, the GWB remains heavily delayed, and the Holland has delays of 15 to 20 minutes, and the Varick Street exit is closed until further notice due to construction. Once again, I'm Christine Franco, and this was your WSOU News Update.
2: Thank you for that news update, Christine. I got Tony Iommi with his new song up next off his upcoming solo record. I dig it. Hopefully you dig it. This is World Alone here on WSOU.

Which is an outdoor music festival out on in Blackfeet Nation. Very cool. Looked really awesome outside at night. I'm really happy to see Neurosis back. I really like their new record.

Mirror Deep by Neurosis here on WSOU 89.5 FM. Neurosis, 2 weekends ago, made their comeback show, I believe, out in Montana at Fire in the Mountain.

They announced some more shows coming up later this year. I think two in San Francisco, and they're playing on that Acid Bath show down in North Carolina. Hopefully they're going to come up to the Northeast at some point. We speculate here that they're going to be playing Saddest Day, but we don't know yet. Maybe. Would be pretty cool. Hopefully they'll play up here in New York area sometime soon. I really want to see Neurosis. Really happy with that new record. Such a good band. Really exciting stuff. Programming on WSOU is made possible thanks to the Yankees. The Yankees playing the Braves August 8th at 3.05 p.m. for Old Timers Day. Shout out Old Timers. More info and tickets are available at yankees.com/tickets. I got new Static Dress coming up next. Maybe you caught them in Lakewood last month. They played the Basement at Maggie's. I was not there, but maybe you were. And after that, we got some Kill Switch 89.5.

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1: Good afternoon. I'm Christine Franco from WSOU News, and here's the latest. That no-fly zone over Trump Tower in Manhattan is becoming permanent. The flying restriction was temporary and set to expire October 20th. The new FAA ruling, which goes into effect October 29th, calls for a permanent fixed flight restriction over Trump Tower where the president has a penthouse. The FAA says it comes at the request of the U.S. Secret Service, which cited national security concerns and persistent threats by unauthorized aircraft and drones. This final FAA rule prohibits aircraft within 1 nautical mile of Trump Tower and will remain in effect even after Trump leaves office. In other news, a new California law lets authorities use DNA to help find both missing and unidentified people. The legislation, signed by Governor Gavin Newsom last month, loosens restrictions on California's missing persons DNA program. Before, the program was only allowed to identify people who were deceased. Now, it can help find living people, too. The program can now help law enforcement and medical officials across California identify missing or unknown people. The law also updates how long DNA samples are kept. Before, DNA from relatives was destroyed once remains were identified. As for weather, right now it is 84 degrees and partly cloudy. Tomorrow will hold similar conditions with a high of 86, so be sure to enjoy the sunshine. Once again, I'm Christine Franco, and this was your WSOU News Update.
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1: 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He loves it. 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

Dehumanized by Bring Me to Horizon here on WSOU 89.5 FM. The Loudest Rock. That's off of their re-recorded Count Your Blessings album. Though that was a new song that didn't come out on the original album, I believe. They played a No Barriers show in Britain a couple weeks ago, celebrating that. I heard it was a crazy time. On the off chance you were there, maybe you were. I don't know. I hope you had fun. I'm sure it was fun. I got Mudvayne coming up next. I got Dig. After that, I got Crowbar. Crowbar coming around on tour end of next month. I believe it's the 20th. Playing with a bunch of death metal bands I'm not allowed to name. But we can call one of them Thriving Toddler. If you know, you know. I'm looking forward to that one. It's going to be a fun time. But in the meantime, I got Dig up next. Now we got Repulsive in its splendid beauty here on WSOU.

2026 marks 40 years that SOU has been New York and New Jersey's loudest rock. Celebrate with us here all year long on Seton Hall's Pirate Radio.

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1: Good afternoon. I'm Christine Franco from WSOU News, and here's the latest. President Trump says Iran reached out to the U.S. to stop a planned massive strike. Speaking to reporters at the White House on Monday, Trump said many other Middle East countries called, along with Iran, and urged Trump to hold off on the strike and let talks continue. The president said he expects the Strait of Hormuz

0: countries called, along with Iran, and urged Trump to hold off on the strike and let talks continue. The president said he expects the Strait of Hormuz to be completely open by Tuesday, while talks to make sure Iran doesn't have a nuclear weapon continue. His comments come as Iran publicly says it has no plans to engage in talks with the United States. In more local news, any shoppers looking to park closer to a mall in New Jersey will be able to do that, but for a price. The Willowbrook Mall in Wayne rolled out a preferred paid shopping option. For the prime spots close to the mall entrance, it will cost $2.45 for the first hour, and then each hour after that is $2 flat. Overall, daily cost is capped at $10.45. According to the mall's website, 10% of that parking revenue will go towards charity. Looking over at the road, traffic into the city is moving well overall, with only a 5 to 10 minute delay at the Lincoln and a 10 to 15 minute delay approaching the Holland from routes 1 and 9. Outbound, the GWB continues to see heavy delays, and the Varick Street exit at the Holland remains closed until further notice due to construction. Once again, I'm Christine Franco, and this was your WSAU News Update.
1: Thank you for that news update, Christine. I got Maiden and then some LOA up next here on WSOU.

here on WSOU 89.5 FM. That's their new track, Unforgiven. If you're unfamiliar with the band, they were just touring with Terror on their North American tour back in the spring. They played the Black and Blue Bowl. They're from Long Island. They're awesome. That's off their upcoming record out end of next month called Pain of Truth, the self-titled, out on Days of Future Past. I'm very excited for that record. We're playing a lot of really good bands and new music right now, but that might be the one I'm most excited for personally. I really like that song. I dig the band. Hopefully they'll be back around sometime soon, which they probably will, because they're from Long Island. But I digress, I digress. I got a request coming up next for Holy Wars by Megadeth. I just took this one on the phone. I'm very bad at hearing what people are saying on the phone, and he's like, he very obviously said Holy Wars, but I couldn't hear him. That's okay. That's okay. I'm going to rectify it by playing it next. And I got Melvins and Clutch, New Monomorph. It's all here on SOU 89.5 FM.

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2: Good afternoon, I'm Christine Franco from WSOU News, and here's the latest. Governor Kathy Hochul is looking to bring the Olympics back to the Empire State. Hochul was in Lake Placid on Monday touring facilities and meeting with Team USA athletes. She previously announced an exploratory committee to analyze the impact of hosting the 2042 Winter Olympics in both Lake Placid and New York City. The governor said she hopes for this committee to report back their findings on potential costs and earnings within a year. Hochul also noted that adding New York City to the bid may improve the state's chances of being selected by Olympic officials. In other news, Washington State National Guard Major General Gent Welsh says the devastation from the Spokane fires is difficult to describe. He drove through some of the affected areas and says it looks like a war zone. He says residents face a very long recovery and some people may choose to relocate elsewhere. Welsh says the National Guard is also helping with fires in Deer Creek, Leavenworth, and Chelan. In Spokane, troops are mainly assisting law enforcement. As for weather, right now it's cooling down and it's 81 degrees, partly cloudy. Tomorrow will hold similar conditions with a high of 86, and precipitation is expected to be unlikely, so be sure to enjoy the sunshine. Once again, I'm Christine Franco, and this was your WSOU News Update.
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0: If we wanted to write music that appealed to everybody and made everybody feel good and warm and fuzzy inside, we would not be here.

Shades of Gray, Biohazard here on WSOU. Of course, if you like hardcore, we got 1 hour to hardcore reality. Maybe we'll play some more Biohazard. Maybe not. We'll see. I don't know. 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Maybe you want to go work at Six Flags for Halloween. Might be fun. I don't know. I've never been to Six Flags. Six Flags fun? Let me know. I'm going to play A Perfect Circle up next. This is a new track, Starless. And much like the circle, dare I say, it is perfect. Here on SOU 89.5.

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1: Good evening, I'm Christine Franco from WSOU News, and here's the latest. All eastbound lanes are back open on the Brooklyn Bridge after police rescued someone climbing the suspension cables. It comes just a day after a man jumped from the top of the bridge and survived. Several lanes were closed this afternoon into early evening rush hour as first responders tried to get the person down from the bridge. It is unclear if the person will face any charges. Meanwhile, the 44-year-old man who jumped from the bridge on Sunday is facing several counts, including criminal trespass and public lewdness. In other news, voters will head to the polls tomorrow for another big primary election day in America. Ballots are being cast in Michigan, Missouri, Kansas, Virginia, and Washington State. Michigan's Democrat U.S. Senate race is the main event, pitting insurgent progressive Abdul El-Sayed against establishment-backed Congresswoman Haley Stevens. The race has divided the party with fears within the DNC that an El-Sayed victory could pull the party further left and hurt their midterm hopes to regain control of the House and Senate. Looking over at the roads, traffic into the city is moving smoothly at all three Hudson River crossings. Outbound, the GWB continues to see heavy delays, and the Varick Street exit at the Holland remains closed until further notice due to construction. Once again, I'm Christine Franco, and this was your WSOU News Update.
2: Thank you for that news update, Christine. This next song is, of course, about a whale. Blood and Thunder, Mastodon.

Social Distortion, Partners in Crime here on WSOU. That's off their latest record. Came out early in May, I believe. I dig it. I like that song. Hopefully you do too. Of course, tune in, 89.5 FM, WSOU. We got Hardcore Reality on half an hour, but programming has been made possible thanks to the Yankees. Old Timers Day is Saturday, August 8th, Yankee Stadium. And the Yankees playing the Atlanta Braves at 3:05 p.m. More info.

0: talking to me? Then who the hell are you talking to? Talking to me?
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Rep the loudest rocks

They apparently have two more records. Their penultimate and their ultimate record. One's supposed to be, like, starting to come out soon. I don't know when that's going to be. They said sometime this summer. Summer's almost over, Godflesh. I'm like, patiently waiting for their Godflesh, but I digress. Here's one off of their comeback album when they got back together. This is New Dark Ages. SOU.

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1: Good evening. I'm Christine Franco from WSOU News, and here's the latest. President Trump says he looks forward to Todd Bland being confirmed as the next attorney general. Trump's pick to head the DOJ had been stalled by two Republican senators who both dropped their opposition after Bland issued a

formal order terminating the anti-weaponization fund on Sunday. Trump told reporters today that he's not aware of the deal specifics, but Blanche will be a great AG. Blanche's first vote in the Senate Judiciary Committee is Tuesday, and his full Senate vote is expected before the August recess. In entertainment news, Jafar Jackson is set to join Will Smith in the new action thriller Supermax. That's according to The Hollywood Reporter. The news comes after Jackson's previous project, Michael, passed $1 billion since its release. Michael marked Jackson's first ever acting role, and he has said he had never planned on becoming an actor until he was approached to portray his late uncle, Michael Jackson. He'll star opposite Smith in an unspecified role, with production expected to begin shortly. As for weather, right now it is 83 degrees and partly cloudy. Tomorrow holds similar conditions with a high of 86 degrees, and precipitation is expected to be unlikely. So be sure to enjoy the sunshine. Once again, I'm Christine Franco, and this was your WSOU News Update.

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1: Thank you for that news update, Christine. We got about 9 minutes till Hardcore Reality. So I got some more Glass Jaw for you. And then I got some Tool on the Lattice Rock.

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